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0: 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Allowed myself to be naive.
1: Dime.

will treat you real kind. I hope you have all you ever dreamed of. Oh, I do wish you joy.

sleep tonight, I still feel alive. You can call me irrelevant, insignificant, I won't call on you at all.

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